0: better?
1: Is it my imagination? Is it something that I'm taking? 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

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That might be cool. 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

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Let me show you around my hood, it's bad meaning bad like bad meaning good. When it comes to rules, I break

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I said he's a scumbag, don't you?